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1: 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Tay Hamilton does it better than anybody. Got the iHeart Country Roundup. 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
1: 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It's Rodney Atkins.
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1: 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We'll love you back. Ella Langley, we'll do Loving Life again just a couple of minutes after 9. Sit tight. 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
1: Lauren Elena just kicked off her Stages tour a couple of nights ago in Milwaukee. Wayne D. Tay going to hit us in the fields. A positive story. We'll unlock it in about 6 minutes.

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1: 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New Cody Johnson is called Horseback.
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1: 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This is Wannabe.

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1: What if I told you when you rolled out of bed Monday, bills could be paid a little bit easier? It's a fact. Details on that in just a few minutes from right now. You got to sit tight, though. 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
1: Latest from our buddy Chase Matthew. That is holding it down. What's up? It's Wayne D, and I've been holding it down since 7. So as you can imagine, I'm tired. Thanks for letting me be a part of your Saturday night, though. It's iHeart Country House Party. Leave you with Good Damn, latest from Brantley.

weekend checklist. Load up the cooler. Ignore that honey-do list. Yeah. What else we got here? Oh, yeah. Play some country music. Nice and loud, too. 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
1: 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Thanks for being a part of the After Midnight family.
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1: Hey, Granger, this is Doug from Pelzer, South Carolina. 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
0: Well, I sure appreciate you, Doug. 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
1: Hey, Granger, you want to know what happened yesterday? Been up since 1 o'clock this morning, driving the old tractor and trailer. Still got about 7 hours to go to get to home base. Talk to you later. This is Curtis Dave.
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Pioneer Valley's Country, Kicks 100.9. Asking this question, hey, why do you like country music? We're going to talk about this in two songs. 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I love

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It may still be Saturday night where you are. I thank you for being here. 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My number is 866-607-8383.

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No kidding. Kind of surprised that you don't hear more about these stories, but Earl is going to share what went down with this dumb criminal coming up next.

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Early Sunday, welcome to it. How about we get the day going with some good news? I just happen to have some I'll share with you in two songs.

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And Granger is bringing the soundtrack to your overnight. 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

Kix 100.9, Pioneer Valley's country. Artist and craftsman started working on Mount Rushmore on this day. Do you know what year? Could you even guess? I'll share with you that coming up in two songs, plus some other things that went down on this day in history. Hang tight.

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1: Ann Hudson is here. She's got stories about her favorite stars out there in Nashville. We call this segment Nashville News, and I know you got something cooked up now. What you got?
2: I do. Do you know that they're saying one of Taylor Swift's new songs could actually save a life? This is not

Bartender looks at me like, pony up, man, we're closing down. I paid the tab, I turned around. Got on that phone on the way home, ended up down the rabbit hole again.

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It's Sunday morning. I hope things are calm and easy wherever you are. Thanks for spending part of your day with me on Mornings with Granger. 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

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Happy Sunday. Thanks for spending part of your weekend with me on Mornings with Granger. 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And I'd love to hear from you.

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1: Bobby Bones here. Tomorrow morning, apparently you can sue someone for breaking up your marriage. A woman just won $1 million. We'll tell you how it happened tomorrow morning on the Bobby Bones Show. Hey, it's not

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AI strikes the oldest profession in the world. No kidding. Kind of surprised that you don't hear more about these stories, but Earl is going to share what went

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Thanks for hanging out with me this Sunday on Mornings with Granger. I hope it's been a good morning so far. Let's stay connected. Hit me up at Granger Smith on Instagram.

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Bobby Bones here. Tomorrow morning, apparently you can sue someone for breaking up your marriage. A woman just won $1 million. We'll tell you how it happened tomorrow morning on the Bobby Bones Show.

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1: Okay, it's time for some national news. We'd have Ann Hudson. I don't know where you get these stories, but you always know the latest about our favorite stars out there in Nashville. What you got today?
2: 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I love seeing her come to defend this woman. I've got that story coming up in your Nashville news next.

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1: 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'Cause she's a gold digger with a quick trigger. 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

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Hey, good morning, y'all. It's Sunday. I'm glad you've got Mornings with Granger on this morning. Are you on the iHeartRadio app? Well, if you are, you could hit that talkback button and send me a message.

Kicks 100.9, Bobby Bones here. Tomorrow morning, apparently you can sue someone for breaking up your marriage. A woman just won $1 million. We'll tell you how it happened tomorrow morning on the Bobby Bones Show.

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It is Johnny Wild. You know, it's crazy. These guys weren't really speaking to each other just a year or two ago, and now they're back. They've made up. New album, new single. Here is Say So.

The old weekend checklist. Load up the cooler. Ignore that honey-do list. Yeah. What else we got here? Oh, yeah. Play some country music. Nice and loud, too. 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
1: Oh yeah, it's Johnny. Let's warm up the crowd for a great throwback from Timmy Mac. Hope you're having a great Sunday morning. Another football weekend. Man, October is here. What is not to love?

Kicks 100.9. Bobby Bones here. Tomorrow morning, apparently you can sue someone for breaking up your marriage. A woman just won $1 million. We'll tell you how it happened tomorrow morning on the Bobby Bones Show.

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1: Well, I got to tell you, Riley Green is doing a great job on The Voice, right? I got his new one coming up next, Luke Combs and more. Lee Bryce Now, One of Them Girls.

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0: 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It is Johnny Wild. 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

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I don't need you to look right now. I just want to know what you think might be in there. I've got a list of items that should be in there coming up in minutes. Stella Lefty now.

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1: Tomorrow morning, apparently you can sue someone for breaking up your marriage. A woman just won $1 million. 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

Kix 100.9, Pioneer Valley's country. Johnny on the weekend, really appreciate you being here. Kane Brown. Let's see, throwback from Randy Houser on the way. 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

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I'm Johnny Wild. 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A lot of people do. And I've got a list of the most Google dreams coming up in two songs. 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
1: 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A woman just won $1 million. 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

Kix 100.9, it is Johnny Wild. If you've got a shout out, a birthday, song request, even a comment, hey, we want to hear from you. 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

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Ella Langley, that girl is everywhere. She's practically in every song. Did you hear the iHeart Country world premiere that we were playing all day Friday with her and Miranda Lambert?

Kicks 100.9. It is Johnny Wild. Well, maybe you went bottoms up last night. That's okay. It was Saturday night. Not sure if you can do that today. Although football, maybe. Here's Brantley Gilbert.

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0: 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If you've got a shout out, a birthday, song request, even a comment, hey, we want to hear from you. 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
1: In a pinch, man. 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

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How would you like to win a flyaway to see Kenny Chesney kick off his tour next year? 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Coming up in minutes. 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
0: 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A woman just won $1 million. 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

0: Kicks 100.9, Pioneer Valley's country. It is Johnny Wild. All right, I got my phone, keys, wallet, headphones, and I'm out of here.
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And the free money is coming back. Isn't that great news this time of year with the holidays coming up? You know, gas prices being high, some free cash would be a beautiful thing. I'll tell you how to grab your share of the money here. Give me about 7 minutes. Stella Lefty's on now. This is called Boston.

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You know, Sheryl Crow is going to be on the road with Kenny Chesney, and we can put you there for the tour open. Details coming in the next 15 minutes. He's on with Kid Rock. Here's Picture.

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Bobby Bones here. Tomorrow morning, apparently you can sue someone for breaking up your marriage. A woman just won $1 million. We'll tell you how it happened tomorrow morning on the Bobby Bones Show. My big

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1: Every time I have an upset stomach, I drink ginger ale, and I don't think it does anything, but mentally it makes me feel good.
0: Yeah, so. Same. For me, it was 7-Up, but I hear you. What's yours? Hit the red mic. Let me know.

Pioneer Valley's country, Kix 100.9. And my name is Mojo. You know, I just saw that today's National Taco Day, and now I want a taco. You want to help point me in the right direction? Here's

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1: Uh-oh, I think I struck a nerve with somebody about chores that you just refuse to do. 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You got one, send it my way. 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
1: Bobby Bones here. Tomorrow morning, apparently you can sue someone for breaking up your marriage. A woman just won $1 million. 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

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Bobby Bones here. Tomorrow morning, apparently you can sue someone for breaking up your marriage. A woman just won $1 million. We'll tell you how it happened tomorrow morning on the Bobby Bones Show.